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1: Said you ain't right for me. 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Black and then I'm black again. 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The time we first connected, swear it felt it was the perfect blend. 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Falling for your love, I guess your love is hard to comprehend. Falling for your love, you want the world and I ain't scared to spin. I guess.
2: We ain't got the same views, we ain't got the same clothes, we ain't got the same shoes.
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1: Switches and pistols and drakes.

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